Oye, I don't think I expected a Bad Bunny el Conejo Malo on Toy Story 5 on my bingo card this year. 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Crazy.

0: Oye, Joel y Randy aparecieron en el Choli, al concierto de Nicky Jam, and he hasn't been back there in over a decade. Man, it was insane. 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

Man, I really wish I was at El Choli este pasado fin de semana. 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It was such a vibe. 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

0: 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What are you waiting for? 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

Oye, Shakira llega al TD Garden el 10 de julio y si quieres ganar esas entradas, all you got to do is go en la sección de concursos mientras escuches a Rumba 97.7. 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
2: Sí, what's it called? Pizza with glasses.
3: Pizza with glasses.
2: Pizza with glasses.
1: Ese es el nombre, pizza with glasses.
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1: 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The oldest lady has ever given birth?
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1: 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What do you
14: think about that? ¿Y quién fue el papá?
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1: 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Ahora estamos en verano. It's summertime. 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
3: Don't try to turn this into a baby thing.
17: Yeah, we out of time.
3: El doctor estaba a disfrutar en verano. He's gonna be on his boat. He's gonna be traveling. He's gonna be doing his thing.
1: En la Bahama, tomándose su calic.
14: I was actually there last weekend, man.
1: I know you, doctor. Para las mujeres.
14: Mira, corte que yo he visto a Enrique en las Bahamas.
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14: Yeah. I'll send pictures later to Julio.
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1: 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How many babies you delivering today?
14: Yeah, I'm in the hospital. I'm actually doing. I'm going to be delivering probably only one.
1: Uno. ¿Cómo a qué hora llega ese baby hoy?
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2: She's got no...
1: Standard is $7,500. 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
2: Then would you want to make it...
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0: Sí, what's it called? Pizza with glasses.
2: Pizza with glasses.
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2: it.
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21: I'm Michelle McPhee, and in my new podcast, Kingdom of Frog, I'm unraveling the strangest criminal alliance I've ever reported on, a polygamist from Utah and an L.A. 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
24: Es hora de resetear con el nuevo Clorox Sentiva Cherry Blossom. 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

Shakira. 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Completamente gratis con Rumba 97.7 para julio 11. ¿Qué tienes que hacer? 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All right, te vas a la sección de concursos. Go to the contest section ahora, right now. Right there on the app. Tú estás viendo ahí donde dice contest section, right? Contest. Concurso. 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

He's a maniac. Follow Roy Eladio Carrión solo a través de Rumba with Me Chocolate Radio. Come on, let's get it. Shout out para everybody, todo el mundo en el 978. 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

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She knows that danza kuduro and more. 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All right, so I got you. Listen, Don Omar, 26 de octubre, no, perdón, 26 de septiembre, September 26th, TD Garden, DonOmar.com. 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My brother Al Cover estará opening up. 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
21: Es hora de resetear con el nuevo Clorox Sentiva Cherry Blossom. 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

So sure about that, Karol G. Pero, excelencia latina, definitivamente, she is excellent. 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And I got you. Te voy a dar los trucos. Come on.

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1: En el ombliguito de la semana, Rico Suave, your favorite topic contigo right now, baby, la hora del bumper to bumper. 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

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We live right now on Rumba 97.7, número uno para hits y variedad en Boston.

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la aplicación gratis de iHeartRadio. So have that ready right now, okay? 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

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If you want to go see Arcángel, tu chance right now, tienes que usar el Talkback Mic en la aplicación gratuita de iHeartRadio. 28 de octubre, Fenway Park, llega Arcángel, la maravilla. 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

0: chances, los boletos. ¿A qué más regalas? Right here on Rumba 97.7. No te despegues, DJ El Menor. Viene por ahí. He's coming up next. 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
1: Y seguimos con los mixes de DJ El Menor aquí en Rumba 97.7. Que te habla Rico Suave, your favorite Suave. 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Arroba DJ El Menor MA. Oye, El Menor, I don't know if you heard this stat. 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

0: El menor en la mezcla right now, arroba 97.7. 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I got it all wrong. 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Hit him up, arroba DJ el menor MA, arroba rumba 977 Boston.
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0: Menor, conéctate con él, arroba DJ El Menor MA. Muchos thank yous, muchos thank yous, muchos thank yous. El Menor, oye, Rawayana, MGM Music Hall de Fenway, 30 de octubre. ¿Dónde es el after tour? Boletos a la venta right now, but you can get yours. O tienes el chance, por lo menos, con nosotros, ok. Dale a la sección que dice concursos en la app gratis de iHeartRadio while you're listening. 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El Menor, my guy, muchos thank yous. 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

Oye, chequera, la alcaldesa Michelle Wu está organizando 6 fiestas comunitarias para ver los partidos y celebrar la Copa Mundial que llega a Boston. Más detalles en where you can go watch some of these games en menos de 10 minutos. Keep it locked right here. Daddy Yankee, Mark Anthony, ahora.

0: Fan Festival que van a tener para la Copa Mundial en Downtown. 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El primero va a ser España contra Cabo Verde, Monday, June 15th a la 1 de la tarde, Townfield, Dorchester. Después, Brasil contra Haití, Friday, June 19th, 9 p.m. va a ser en Parkman, a Bandstand, a Boston Common. Party número 3, Colombia contra Portugal. That's going to be a good one. Saturday, June 27th, 7:30 p.m., East Boston Memorial Stadium. También después para la semifinal de la Copa Mundial. Va a ser el 14 de julio. Still to be announced on the location. They're also going to have it for the World Cup. That's also to be the where it's going to be going down. Rico Suave contigo aquí en Rumbo 97.7. Keep it locked.
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Oye, el trofeo original de la Copa Mundial llega a Boston este fin de semana. 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Man, imagine lifting the trophy. I don't think you can touch it, though. Keep it locked right here on Rumba 97.7. Regreso a alguien, tú sabes.

0: FIFA a Boston. 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